her most shocking video ever. Not your typical pop fantasy. Ariana Grande's new album arrived on Friday. We're going to take a look at that with music news coming up. Here's OneRepublic, Need Your Love.

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0: 16 weeks now. Wow. The record breaking continues for Ella Langley on top of Billboard's Hot 100, again with Choosin' Texas. Ariana Grande released her most shocking video yet. The new album Petal came out on Friday. Right with it, a new horror-inspired video for the title track. Aspiring performer told she's not good enough, reaches a dramatic breaking point, and Ariana Grande said it just reflects an unfiltered rage that she's held back from expressing in previous projects. So a darker side from Ariana Grande. And this could turn dark, too. Travis Kelce setting his sights on country music. Reports are that he's going to record an album, although a lot of industry insiders think, you know, Nashville, that can be a tougher crowd than any NFL defense.
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10: Cloudy skies tonight with a chance of thunderstorms. Lows level off around 57. Southwest winds 10 to 20 miles per hour. Sunshine mixed with clouds at times. Tomorrow, daytime highs approaching 71. Clear skies tomorrow night. Lows level off around 52. High temperatures reach up to 76. Wednesday, under sunny skies. 82 Thursday. For the Weatherology Radio Network Weather Center, I'm meteorologist Laura Lockwood. Currently 81.
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Halsey, it's bad at love. It's Hayden and Ariana Grande is hitting pause, stepping out of the spotlight for a while. What's going on? Music news in just a couple of minutes. We'll get to the bottom of it. New Martin Garrix with Ed Sheeran. Here's Repeat It.

0: trying to come up with a new snappy slogan. 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Okay, well, we're still working on it. In the meantime, have another hit.
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0: Sienna Spyro, it's Die on This Hill. Hey, Ariana Grande's been talked about a lot lately online. A lot of it about her weight. I mean, she's tiny, right? But she's been working really hard on this stage production and maybe losing more weight. I don't know. I'm not sure it's our business. But now she's taking a step back from the spotlight. It's gotten a little too heated. The Eternal Sunshine tour was over. She was, you know, supposed to do this London theater project. She is now withdrawn, saying that she's got to balance her personal and professional life. And that's an ongoing challenge.
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14: See weather. chance of thunderstorms tonight. Otherwise, cloudy skies expected. Lows level off around 57. Winds out of the west, 10 to 20 miles per hour. Sunshine mixed with clouds at times. Tomorrow, daytime highs approaching 71. Clear skies tomorrow night. Lows level off around 52. Sunny skies Wednesday, with daytime highs approaching 76. 81 Thursday. For the Weatherology Radio Network Weather Center, I'm meteorologist Laura Lockwood. Right now, it's 79 degrees.
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0: This is what we call a fair warning. Hey, it's Hayden. It's time for music news. Ariana Grande just released her most shocking video yet. This is not at all your typical pop fantasy. The new album Petal arrived on Friday along with a horror-inspired video for the title track. So it's this performer who's told she's not good enough. It reaches a dramatic breaking point. And Ariana Grande said, yeah, the whole album reflects an unfiltered rage that she's held back from expressing in previous projects. I mean, therapy is an option. Horror movie symbolism, definitely another option. But Ariana Grande is embracing her dark side.
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16: Chance of thunderstorms tonight. Otherwise, cloudy skies expected. Lows level off around 57. Winds out of the west, 10 to 20 miles per hour. Sunshine mixed with clouds at times. Tomorrow, daytime highs approaching 71. Clear skies tomorrow night. Lows level off around 52. Sunny skies Wednesday with daytime highs approaching 76. 81 Thursday. For the Weatherology Radio Network Weather Center, I'm meteorologist Laura Lockwood. Right now, it's 78 degrees.
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0: 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It's almost fall. Adele on her big screen debut. It's a Tom Ford directed Anne Rice novel adaptation. It's got to be great.
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1: Spider-Man didn't just win the weekend. 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

0: Zara Larson, it's Midnight Sun. Hey, it's Hayden and Spider-Man, Brand New Day, set, well, almost set a record. It opened to a massive $927 million worldwide, which is the second biggest North American opening ever, only behind Avengers Endgame. The rest of the top five, not even close, although The Odyssey, at a distant second, still pulling in bank, right? $51 million this past weekend, and that's probably going to run longer at theaters than most movies. Spider-Man dominating, Brand New Day pulls in nearly $1 billion. That is the buzz. 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
3: See weather. Chance of thunderstorms tonight. Otherwise, cloudy skies expected. Lows level off around 57. Winds out of the west, 10 to 20 miles per hour. Sunshine mixed with clouds at times. Tomorrow, daytime highs approaching 71. Clear skies tomorrow night. Lows level off around 52. Sunny skies Wednesday with daytime highs approaching 76. 81 Thursday. For the Weatherology Radio Network Weather Center, I'm meteorologist Laura Lockwood. Right now, 77.

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1: They might be able to impact this in a positive way for the future. BTS does not want to be considered for the Grammys in 2027. And it's because there's a new Asian pop category. Now, the Recording Academy says that's meant to increase recognition and not limit it. But BTS and their fans showed up in support at the MetLife Stadium show with tons of signs. BTS Army says, you know, the stance, the music should speak for itself, regardless of language or region. I'm Hayden, and that's Music News.
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3: Weather. Overcast tonight with storms likely. Lows around 57, northwest winds 10 to 20 miles per hour. Highs around 71 tomorrow, sunshine mixed with clouds at times. Clear skies tomorrow night, lows level off around 52. Bright sunshine expected Wednesday with daytime highs approaching 76. 81 Thursday. For the Weatherology Radio Network Weather Center, I'm meteorologist Laura Lockwood. Currently, it's 68 degrees.

I've seen a lot of research on this subject over the years, but nothing quite like this. Beauty sleep. It's a real thing, and it's coming up in just minutes.

0: I got to be honest, this news is a little unsettling. That was Taylor Swift. Her new husband, Travis Kelce, might be setting his sights on country music. Reports are he's exploring the idea of recording an album. Ouch. Don't do it.
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That's Sabrina Carpenter. Hey, I'm Kendall. Hope you're having a good week so far. Let's have some fun tonight. That's the plan. How much do we spend on the weekends? Because fun is expensive, and I've got some stats. Did you see the new Spider-Man movie? A lot of people did. Didn't break the record, but almost. We'll discuss coming up.

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0: That's Ella Langley. I'm Kendall. So, you know, she's breaking all sorts of records, records that have stood for a long, long time, records set by Mariah Carey, Taylor Swift, Harry Styles. And someone asked some really prolific songwriters, what is the secret? Why is this such a hit? And they said it's part songwriting, part of the production, and part of it's just a really authentic performance. And I think all of the above are true.
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0: Cloudy overnight with a slight chance of thunderstorms. Lows are on 57, northwest winds 10 to 15 miles per hour. Sunshine mixed with clouds at times. Tuesday, high temperatures reach up to 71. Lows are on 52. Tuesday night, clear skies. Clear skies Wednesday with highs around 76. 81 Thursday.
3: from the Weatherology Radio Network Weather Center. I'm meteorologist Laura Lockwood. Right now, it's 61 degrees.
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0: Let's do some fun math, shall we? Having fun in the summer is expensive. According to a new report, average American spends about $400 on summer activities every weekend. And that's the stuff you're doing, which can really add up. I mean, we're not talking mortgage, rent, car payment. We're talking out to eat, maybe having a little party, maybe taking something to someone else's party, attending celebrations like weddings and birthdays, the gifts, entertainment, going to the movies, concerts, shows, theme parks, outdoor activities like camping, boating, self-care and wellness, haircuts, spa and beauty services, transportation. You know, it's not cheap getting places these days. It all adds up to roughly $400 every weekend.
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5: Cloudy skies expected overnight with a slight chance of rain showers. Lows dip down to about 57. Northwest winds 10 to 15 miles per hour. Highs around 71. Tuesday, a mix of clouds and sun. Tuesday night, lows dip down to about 52. Daytime highs approaching 76. Wednesday, under clear skies. 81 Thursday. For the Weatherology Radio Network Weather Center, I'm meteorologist Laura Lockwood. Right now, 63.
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0: So we might have a name for the fluffy white dog that got off Travis and Taylor's private jet in Florida a couple weeks back. 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Crazy. Scoop on the way and a fun playlist to hang out.
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0: 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Well, a little tiny bit of scoop on Taylor Swift. We might know the name of her new dog if it's hers. Tame Impala and Kelly Clarkson, too. 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

I mean, cases are still popping up, but now there is talk about a class action lawsuit seeking damages for the Taco Bell poo lettuce. Did you eat any? Did you know anyone that did? A proposed class action lawsuit seeking damages of at least $200 for customers who purchased Taco Bell items containing bad lettuce. Central case involves a man in West Virginia. His lawyers say he would not have purchased the products or would not have paid the price had he known the lettuce was contaminated. Duh. Duh. Damages aren't about personal injury, but economic loss. A student argues every class member suffered the same economic injury the moment the transaction closed. They paid full price for a food that was worth less than represented and in law was worthless because it could not be sold for human consumption. Dang. Economic loss is not just the cost of a bad taco. It's medication, not being able to work, stuff like that. So stay tuned. We'll see what people get.

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15: Sea weather.
1: Mainly cloudy skies expected overnight with a low of 57. Winds out of the northwest, 8 to 15 miles per hour. A blend of clouds and sun Tuesday. Daytime highs approaching 71. Lows dip down to about 52. Tuesday night, mainly clear skies. Highs level off around 76. Wednesday, under clear skies. 81 Thursday. For the Weatherology Radio Network Weather Center, I'm meteorologist Aloha Lockwood. Currently, it's 61 degrees.

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Well, they thought it was going to break all the records, but did it? No, but it did pretty good. Spider-Man, Brand New Day, did you see it? I've got some stats coming up. And repeat it. Martin Garrix and Ed Sheeran teaming up.

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0: Lulls level off around 57. Overnight, under partly cloudy skies, winds out of the northwest, 8 to 15 miles per hour. Partly cloudy skies, Tuesday, highs level off around 71. Lulls level off around 53, Tuesday night. Ample sunshine and dry, Wednesday and Thursday, upper 70s, Wednesday, low 80s, by Thursday. From the Weatherology Radio Network Weather Center, I'm meteorologist Laura Lockwood. Right now, 57.

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0: right, let's talk podcasts. There are a lot of them out there, and some of the most listened to are making bank. Let's talk about the top 10. Forbes put together a list of the highest paid podcasters of the year, and Charlamagne the God, The Breakfast Club, come in at number 10, 27 million. That is not too shabby. Jon Favreau, John Lovett, Dan Pfeiffer, and Tommy Vietor. Pod Save America is making $28 million. Alex Cooper, Call Her Daddy, at $32 million. That's the number 8 spot. So we're just going to go way up. Jason and Kelsey. Jason and Travis Kelsey. New Heights. Raking in $35 million. Well played. Mel Robbins podcast, $35 million as well. Will Arnett, Jason Bateman, and Sean Hayes, the Smartless podcast, is making $37 million. Ashley Flowers, Crime Junkie, at $42 million. We've got Stephen Bartlett, Diary of a CEO, $45 million. John Coogan and Jordy Hayes, the TBPN, at $70 million. And Joe Rogan, number one spot. Joe Rogan Experience, making $82 million a year. That's insane.
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0: Her new video came out and it is sparking concern over weight loss. Ariana Grande is going to take a step back from visibility after she completes her Eternal Sunshine tour. She looks forward to finishing it, ending it on a high note, both healthily and happily. So we are rooting for her. Jelly Roll also is going to be taking a step away from the spotlight. He's been on tour and just on fire for the past couple years. Recently divorced. He wants to slow down for a minute. Meanwhile, Bunny XO talking about getting a reality show. Stay tuned.
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16: See weather.
0: Lulls level off around 57. Overnight, under mainly cloudy skies, northwest winds 8 to 15 miles per hour. Sunshine mixed with clouds at times. Tuesday, daytime highs approaching 71. Clear skies. Tuesday night, lows dip down to about 53.
2: clear skies and dry Wednesday and Thursday, upper 70s, Wednesday, low 80s by Thursday. For the Weatherology Radio Network Weather Center, I'm meteorologist Laura Lockwood. Right now, 57.
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0: More good news for Shaboozey. His song High Noon featuring Gunna was named as ESPN's 2026 to 2027 college football anthem. It's from his new album, The Outlaw, Cherry Lee, and Other Western Tales, which came out Friday. He says, quote, I'm excited for the song to be part of the energy, tradition, and memories of game day. He had a song with the NFL, too. I mean, Shaboozey, getting it.
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0: So are you hip to the animal, the marmot? M-A-R-M-O-T, marmot. Well, marmots have started an OnlyFans account to fund research because they're losing money trying to learn about the creature. Here's Daniel Blumenstein. He's a professor of ecology and an evolutionary biology professor at UCLA.
1: I'm like, what about OnlyFans? You know, it'll be G-rated, you know, whatever. And maybe people will give us tips. So I came back to the lab. I said, maybe we should start an OnlyFans site. And someone screams, Only Marms! I'm like, yeah, that's it. I'm not going to be an OnlyFans apologist here. Basically, OnlyFans is a way for people to go and monetize stuff they want to share. It could be them, or it could be them doing something. It doesn't have to be sexual, and we're not trying to sexualize marmots. And we're doing a fat marmot week this year, and everyone's excited about that. Doubling or tripling their weight is what they need to do to survive.
0: Yeah, so if you're on OnlyFans and you're looking for something to titillate and you come across the marmot page, wrong page.
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13: Sunshine mixed with clouds at times today, with daytime highs approaching 71. Northwesterly winds 8 to 15 miles per hour. Clear skies tonight, lulls of aloft around 53. 77 tomorrow, bright sunshine. Clear skies and dry Thursday and Friday, low 80s Thursday, mid 80s by Friday. I'm meteorologist Ulora Lockwood with your weatherology forecast, brought to you by Egg Country. Currently 57.
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0: I don't know if you saw this, but tourism in jeopardy in Mexico and the Caribbean because of the record amounts of seaweed hitting the beaches. Experts saying that over nearly 120,000 tons of seaweed could come ashore this year. Here's Brian Barnes. He's a research assistant professor at the College of Marine Science at the University of South Florida to explain.
1: When it comes in mass, massive amounts, it begins 24 to 48 hours, it begins to decompose and release toxic hydrogen sulfide gas, right? Which is a health concern. It can also leach heavy metals into the beach, sand, like arsenic.
0: Yeah, so I'm surprised that television news hasn't ran with this. How the seaweed on the beach and how it's going to kill you. Coming up.
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0: Good morning. Thanks for waking up with me, JP, here on the C&D Grid and Morning Show on Z99.3. Happy Tuesday. We've got a fun show ahead coming up here at 6:20. It's Morning Chuckle. We're going to get our Morning Chuckle in. It's a John Doe. Very real, definitely not made up reporter. He talks about back to school shopping and how excited parents are. That's coming up here at 6:20, ad-free 6 o'clock music block in the way of that. I'm glad you're here.
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little bit of a cold front here today. It's going to be real nice. 71 for a high. We got some sunshine on the way. 55 right now. I'm telling you what, I walked outside. It felt real nice. Wearing pants today. Usually wear shorts, not nothing.

The Friends of the Douglas County Library used book sale continues today, 7 a.m. to 6 p.m. at the Runestone Community Center, the Primelast Health RCC in Alexandria. Shoppers can browse thousands of used books, collectibles, DVDs, CDs, so much more. Something for readers of all ages.

0: Camila Cabello on Z99.3, wrapping up our ad-free 6 o'clock music block. It's time for our morning chuckle. Back to school shopping season is here. Yeah, that means parents are once again squinting at supply lists that look less like a school checklist and more like the rules for secret society. Here's a preview. Our very real, definitely not made up reporter John Doe. He has a parent trying to find everything on that list.
1: The back to school shopping season is officially underway.
2: Kill me. Right now.
1: And it's great to hear that parents are handling it so well.
3: I just spent nearly $300 on school supplies.
4: These school supply lists are getting out of hand. What do you mean the bus needs brake pads and the teacher needs gas cards?
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9: 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Why am I doing this to myself?
10: 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Nobody better ask me for anything else.
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12: We are done school shopping for the boys, and I am absolutely disgusted with how much I spent.
13: If my child's teacher sends home a list and it says she needs a carton of Marlboros and a case of Red Bull, I'm gonna buy it. Because listen, I know what it's been like to raise my kid, and I couldn't imagine dealing with 30-plus kids a day.
1: And there you have it. Nothing builds character like having to take out a second mortgage for a 3-pack of pink erasers.
14: Wow, so you can really give me a loan?
1: Good luck, and may the words Ticonderoga pencils completely disappear from your vocabulary until next year.
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0: 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Do you have your kids labeling what school product or school, I should say, class goes with what color? I'd love to know what color is math.
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2: Staying a bit hazy today, sunshine with our high nearing 71. Mostly clear skies overnight tonight with a low around 53. Sunny and 77 throughout Wednesday, then partly cloudy and 59 throughout Wednesday night. Sunny with a high nearing 82 and a Thursday, then staying clear throughout Thursday night with a low around 62. Sunny with a high nearing 84 and a Friday, then mostly clear in a Friday night with a low of 61, and still a chance for some rain Saturday. From the Weatherology Radio Network Weather Center, I'm meteorologist Kara Foster. Currently it's 55 degrees.
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0: Tommy Richmond here this morning on the CND Grandin Morning Show on Z99.3. I'm JP here. Hope you're having a wonderful start to your Tuesday. It's a little chilly here this morning. Kind of nice, though. Not going to lie. 71 for a high here today. Coming up here at 6:50, it's Crazy Wacky No Way No Good News. We're staying in Minnesota, unfortunately. And we're going to the cities where a teacher, he's no longer a teacher. Because he used a kid as a stepping stool. We're going to talk more about that coming up here at 6:50. But right now, your local and regional news with Mark Anthony.
1: First of all, in news, we're learning a man reportedly suffered severe injuries after losing control of his motorcycle south of Underwood in the Otter Tail County area. According to the Otter Tail County Sheriff's Office, that crash took place in the 27,000 block of County Highway 35. Officials say the 45-year-old man from Dalton was the sole occupant of the motorcycle. Authorities say he lost control and entered the ditch. The man was flown to a hospital in Fargo. Underwood Fire and Rescue, Ringdahl Ambulance, the State Patrol, along with LifeLink, assisted at the scene. That crash does remain under investigation. And the Alexandria Police Department is reminding everyone that Community Night Out is tonight from 5 to 7 p.m. City Park. Joined the city of Alexandria along with the Alexandria Police Department, Alexandria Fire Department, and other agencies for an evening of free food, games, music, and family fun. Alexandria Police Captain Kevin Gunther says there will be a lot of different agencies there this evening.
2: A lot of different city departments will be there also, so it's not just the police department, the fire department will be there. And then I would say somewhere when Corey Enberg took over, just because he's a really good planner, it got a lot larger where we do have a lot more community partners.
1: By the way, for more details on Community Night Out, go to the Alexandria Police Department's Facebook page. And the 105th Annual Resorters continues today. The Resorters Invitational Golf Tournament is the largest match play event conducted in the entire U.S. and the second longest running match play event in the nation. It is played annually at the Alexandria Golf Club. The Resorters began way back in 1921 and currently has nearly 600 golfers from 35 states. For more details on that, go to the website alexandriagolfclub.com. That's a look at your news. I'm Mark Anthony.
0: Yeah, you are Mark Anthony with our local and regional update on Z99.3. We've got Crazy Wacky No Way No Good News coming up at 6:50. That's on the way. Marshmello, Miley Cyrus in the way of that. If you're looking for live music, local events, or just things to do around town, visit the community calendar page at voiceofalexandria.com for details on events like the RCC used book sale, story time at the Douglas County Library, and much more. 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It's all brought to you by Fergus Falls Monument Company.

0: Well, we've got a crazy, wacky, no way, no good news story on the way here at 6:50. This Minnesota science teacher, he's no longer a teacher, thankfully, because he stepped on a student, using it as a stepping stool. We're going to talk more about that coming up here at 6:50. Rose and Ariana Grande helping us get there. If you've got a birthday coming up, yours, your kids, your coworkers, whoever it is, text the keyword birthday to 320-762-3670. Tell us the name and when they're celebrating. It could be today. It could have been yesterday. 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

0: Minnesota science teacher has learned his fate after authorities say he used a student as a stepping stool during a lockdown drill.
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2: 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We're going on the air.
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7: Are you crazy?
8: What are you, crazy?
9: Have you lost your mind?
10: Give me the bat. Come on. Give me the bat. Give me the bat. Scaredy cat.
0: Now, the teacher reportedly stood on the student for about 10 seconds.
10: No!
0: Because he felt the kid wasn't taking the drill seriously. Now, most teachers use detention. This teacher apparently went with a completely different lesson plan. The teacher later said he was left walking around like an 80-year-old after the incident. The teacher has now been ordered to surrender his teaching license, complete community service, and attend anger management classes. Crazy, wacky, no way, no good news. Turns out, standing your ground and standing on students, completely different things. Coming up here at 7 o'clock, it's our nonstop music block. 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
5: Z-Weather. Staying a bit hazy today, sunshine with our high nearing 71. Mostly clear skies overnight tonight with a low around 53. Sunny and 77 throughout Wednesday, then partly cloudy and 59 throughout Wednesday night. Sunny with a high nearing 82 and a Thursday, then staying clear throughout Thursday night with a low around 62. Sunny with a high nearing 84 and a Friday, then mostly clear in a Friday night with a low of 61, and still a chance for some rain Saturday. From the Weatherology Radio Network Weather Center, I'm meteorologist Kara Foster. Currently it's 55 degrees.
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0: Good morning, JP here on the CNET Granite Morning Show on Z99.3. Happy Tuesday. We're going to have a fun one here today. 7 o'clock nonstop music block is next. That's thanks to Viking Bank. They're giving us 20 minutes of ad-free tunes here on your Tuesday. First, though, send it over to the newsroom. We've got Mark Anthony along with us talking a little bit more about the community event going on this evening.
1: First of all, in news, we're learning a man reportedly suffered severe injuries after losing control of his motorcycle south of Underwood in the Otter Tail County area. According to the Otter Tail County Sheriff's Office, that crash took place in the 27,000 block of County Highway 35. Officials say the 45-year-old man from Dalton was the sole occupant of the motorcycle. Authorities say he lost control and entered the ditch. The man was flown to a hospital in Fargo. Underwood Fire and Rescue, Ringdahl Ambulance, the State Patrol, along with LifeLink, assisted at the scene. That crash does remain under investigation. And the Alexandria Police Department is reminding everyone that Community Night Out is tonight from 5 to 7 p.m. at City Park. Join the City of Alexandria, along with the Alexandria Police Department, Alexandria Fire Department, and other agencies for an evening of free food, games, music, and family fun. Alexandria Police Captain Kevin Gunther says there will be a lot of different agencies there this evening.
2: A lot of different city departments will be there also, so it's not just the police department. The fire department will be there. And then I would say somewhere when Corey Enberg took over, just because he's a really good planner, it got a lot larger where we do have a lot more community partners.
1: By the way, for more details on Community Night Out, go to the Alexandria Police Department's Facebook page. And the 105th Annual Resorters continues today. The Resorters Invitational Golf Tournament is the largest match play event conducted in the entire U.S. and the second longest running match play event in the nation. It is played annually at the Alexandria Golf Club. The Resorters began way back in 1921 and currently has nearly 600 golfers from 35 states. For more details on that, go to the website alexandriagolfclub.com. That's a look at your news. I'm Mark Anthony.
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0: dry like a damn vampire.
1: Olivia Rodrigo says her mother once skipped her show to watch Korn.
2: My mom likes like so many crazy metal bands.
3: Actually, oh, really?
2: Yeah, which you would never guess just looking at her. But I headlined Lollapalooza last year, which was so awesome and such a dream of mine. But they have like headliners go at the same time. So like on this specific day, it was me and Korn headlining at the same time on like opposite stages. And everyone's like, oh, that's perfect. You know, the Olivia fans will go see Olivia. The Korn fans will go see Korn. You know, there's really no overlap, but there was one overlap, and it was my mom.
3: Your mom loves Korn.
2: My mom skipped my show to go see Korn.
3: Wow. We
1: can't be friends. Ariana Grande talks about maintaining a balance in her life.
4: It's a lot of work. You really have to take as much time as you do working on your performance and your music and promo and press and things like that, if not more, taking care of yourself and like talking to your friends and your family and remembering what's real and sort of just like putting things in perspective and worrying, making sure you're worrying about the right things. And you know, if things are upsetting you, make sure that your intention is correct. Like, why is this thing bothering me? Am I giving into my ego, or is this actually a real problem?
1: Is set to make a guest appearance in The Storm on Sesame Street. It's a new Sesame Workshop special that premieres on Netflix and PBS Kids today. Malone joins Michelle Buter in the special and will perform a little Help, which is a reimagined version of his song I Had Some Help with Morgan Wallen. Music news here on Z99.3. Happy Tuesday. We're going to have some fun here today. Coming up, more hits on the way on today's Hit Music.
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14: Weather. Staying a bit hazy today, sunshine with our high nearing 71. Mostly clear skies overnight tonight with a low around 53. Sunny and 77 throughout Wednesday, then partly cloudy and 59 throughout Wednesday night. Sunny with a high nearing 82 and a Thursday, then staying clear throughout Thursday night with a low around 62. Sunny with a high nearing 84 and a Friday, then mostly clear in a Friday night with a low of 61, and still a chance for some rain Saturday. From the Weatherology Radio Network Weather Center, I'm meteorologist Kara Foster. Currently it's 55 degrees.
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0: number one song on the Billboard Hot 100 list right now, and it's been there for a long time. Yeah, almost 30 weeks now it's been on top of that Billboard chart. She's also got a couple other songs up there as well. She's the first female country artist to have that number one hit for that many weeks. An incredible feat there. I think the top three songs are female artists with her and Taylor Swift, so pretty cool feat there. That is Ella Lainley. We got Cher Lloyd. We got Taylor Swift on the way with her number two hit on the Billboard charts. I Knew It, I Knew You. That's coming up here on Z99.3.
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17: For today, some patchy smoke to start, otherwise we'll have sunny to partly cloudy skies, high temperatures into the lower 70s. Then for tonight, mostly clear, a low of 53. Full-on sunshine for midweek Wednesday, closer to the upper 70s for highs. And Thursday, warming up to 82. That's your latest forecast from the Weatherology Radio Network Weather Center. I'm meteorologist Michael Carroll. Currently, it's 55.
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1: Well, I've got great news. The pumpkin spice latte is coming back. August 25th, that's when it's coming back. 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You get your pumpkin slice latte back. 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We're going to talk a little Twins. 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Also, we're going to go talk about the Lynx. They're trying to win 11 straight. And Giants, they suspended former Twins Harrison Bader for a interesting reason. We're going to talk about that. 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

0: That's Joe here on Z99.3. It's time for our 2 Half a Show sports show. We're going to talk a little Twins. We're going to talk some Lynx and a weird suspension, team suspension for former Twins player Harrison Bader. That's all coming up in our 2 Average Joe Sports Show.
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2: You can do it!
3: Wings up. Well, good morning, D-Mac. How are we doing on this Tuesday?
4: Doing quite well. Happy to have the cooler plunge of air. Yeah. I don't normally... much of the year, I'm critical of Canadian air that comes in, but in the summertime, it's a refreshing breeze.
3: Yeah, nice, and it's about 50s here this morning, and it'll only be about 71 here today, and it's going to be a pretty nice summer day on our Tuesday.
4: Yeah, a little abnormally cool for being out on the beach or out on the water or different things like that, but don't worry, we're early in August, summer's going to come back, but all told, I mean, if this weather holds out, I was going to be looking forward to being at Alexandria City Park, regardless of the weather circumstances. But when you wring the humidity out as a cold front did overnight here, it makes for a pleasant evening to be outdoors.
3: Yeah, that's going to be a lot of fun. We'll talk a little bit more about that throughout our Tuesday. But D-Mac, the Twins, they're buyers at the deadline, not something we saw coming at the beginning of the season. We almost expected, I think Twins fans as a whole almost expected them to be maybe the worst team in baseball this season. But at this point, they're almost a playoff team. They might be a playoff team right now or just a couple games out. But they did add a pretty big arm in Jeff Hoffman to go to the back end of the bullpen. It's one thing that they were really missing. They don't really have a closer. And I don't know if Jeff Hoffman's going to be the closer, but he has played a lot of games. Played a lot of big-time innings for the Blue Jays and the Phillies in his career, so a big get for the Twins.
4: Yeah, it's interesting because about 365 days ago, the Twins and the Toronto Blue Jays were trading partners as the Blue Jays acquired Louis Varland, who ended up in the role that he's with the Jays right now, is the closer. Yeah. And ultimately, I believe, through a various process, he replaced Jeff Hoffman as the Jays closer. So now, this year, the Twins and the Jays are trading partners once again. And, you look at it, what are the three notable deals that the Twins did in the last three, 4 days? They acquired additional relief pen work with left-hander A.J. Minter. They acquired a starter in Dean Kramer from the Orioles, and now they've got Jeff Hoffman from the Blue Jays. So they've retooled their pitching staff overall, which is a good deal. I think the Twins, the Cleveland Guardians, and the Chicago White Sox all showed in the last 72 hours that they are all in on competing for playoff spots this year. And that's, as a Twins fan, that's all you could ask for. And in this day and age, when you have basically 12 teams that make the postseason, anybody has a chance you get in.
3: Especially this season and especially in the American League. They did deal out a couple of three prospects in their minor league systems. One named John Klein. I just looked up because I know he's a Minnesota native. So funny enough, two back-to-back deadlines where Minnesota traded a Minnesota native to Toronto last year. Obviously, as you mentioned, Louis Varland. He's from the metro area. So is John Klein. He was a Osseo High School alum. So they sent back-to-back years Minnesota alums. But this year, they're probably getting the better player back, whereas last year it was vice versa.
4: Yeah, it's kind of interesting because I think the Blue Jays swung another deal, which would lead me to believe that they think they are still in playoff contention. That whole division kind of got steamrolled by the Boston Red Sox over the last two and a half months, where the Red Sox are almost 10 games over 500 after being about 15 games below 500 earlier this year. I think the Red Sox are currently on like a 27-5 run over the last 8 weeks or so.
3: Yeah, they made a big swing for former All-Star catcher and former, I believe, is a first overall pick, Adley Rutschman. He went from the Orioles to the Red Sox for a couple of prospects, but they're going for it. A lot of teams are. I think, like we mentioned, it's anybody's game at this point.
4: Yeah, I think Cleveland, they added another arm to their pitching staff. They beefed up their offense a little bit, acquiring Joe Adell from the Los Angeles Angels of Anaheim, California. The White Sox swung two or three deals yesterday. So again, somebody is going to come out of the American League Central, maybe two teams. The old saying is, if the playoffs started today, Cleveland and the White Sox would be in, and the Twins would only be one game behind Cleveland for that final playoff spot.
3: When do the Twins play next?
4: They play at 6:40 tonight at beautiful Kauffman Stadium in Kansas City, Missouri.
3: Well, the Lynx, they're going to try to get a 10, or they're going to try to get an 11-game winning streak. They carry that 10-game winning streak into tonight's matchup. Actually, I should say Thursday's matchup against the Los Angeles Sparks. That will be at home, though. They've been the hottest team in the WNBA all season long. They've got the best record, and trying to keep that going here against the Sparks.
4: Yeah, I know that there was a lot of hubbub about the Major League Baseball trading deadline, but the WNBA trading deadline was 5 p.m. on Sunday, and the Lynx did not make any deals. I know there was some chatter that maybe Nafisa Collier would be dealt away by the Lynx, but I think those that are in the know feel that the organization is going to try to make a long-term deal arrangement with her so that she could be compensated quite well.
3: Why would they trade away their best player when...
4: Well, I think because her contract is up at the end of the year here, you know, so maybe, again, sometimes you may have media jackals that are trying to make news.
3: Small media or small market, trying to get them to the bigger market.
4: Right, yeah. Play in New York.
3: Happens in every sport.
4: Yeah.
3: That's why...
4: We're flyover country.
3: Exactly,
4: here,
3: so. Who cares about Minnesota, right? Giants, speaking of Minnesota, Harrison Bader, he's a former Twin. I don't know, it seems like you've seen this story where he will be suspended without pay from injuries that he suffered on his own. He was having some fun one night on a scooter and got hit by a bus or
4: fire truck,
3: a fire truck, and it ran over his already injured foot, but it's his fault, so they're kind of suspending him and punishing him.
4: I think the Giants have to cringe because I believe this incident occurred at about 2 a.m. local time. So, you might be wondering, what in the world is one of our guys out on the street riding a scooter, whatever it was that he was motoring in, and get into an accident at 2 a.m.? Nothing seems to be all that good happening at 2 a.m.
3: No, except going to sleep. That's the best thing you could do.
4: In a deep state of unconsciousness.
3: Yes. The good kind, at least. Yes. So that was a wild story. I mean, you don't hear those kind of stories all that often. You know, accidental things. I think somebody got hurt eating some corn, Dustin May, a few years ago, or something crazy like that, or eating lettuce. And he was out for a while from that. But this time, I think it might be Harrison Bader's fault, having a little too much fun on a scooter.
4: Yeah, and so, if you're the Minnesota Twins, of course, the Twins had Harrison Bader for 1 year.
3: Yeah.
4: And you might be thinking...
3: Half a year.
4: Because he did get traded last year, by the way. So, they might be thinking, whew, thank goodness he's not one of our team anymore.
3: Well, D-Mac, that's all we got today, but we're going to hang out later on at City Park. We're going to be live on location and hanging out with you for the community night out, thanks to the Alexandria Police Department. So I'm looking forward to that 5 to 7 p.m. tonight.
4: Yeah, stop by. We're going to be set up at one of the booths, kind of lining the perimeter of City Park. Of course, you've got the free hot dogs, chips, beverages, and everything like that. And a great night to celebrate with Police Chief Scott Kent and the other wonderful officers with the Alexandria Police Department and other community services personnel that serve us, you know, on a day-by-day basis.
3: Last year, we were sitting by some service dogs, and that was kind of fun.
4: Nice. They were getting a lot of love, which was pretty cool.
3: Deservingly so.
4: Yes.
3: All right, D-Mac, well, I look forward to that. That's going on from 5 to 7, free to get in. Everything there is free. You get chips, hot dogs, a soda, a water, and some free music as well. That's going on all night long. So that's at City Park, 5 to 7 p.m. Me and D-Mac will be on the scene saying hi to you.
4: Yeah, don't let that deter you from going.
3: We
4: would love to see you tonight.
3: We've got your news coming up here at the top of the 8 o'clock hour, 8:20. It's Talk to Me Tuesday. We're talking back to school shopping coming up at 8:20. I'm sorry, kids, but it's that time of the year, back to school time.
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6: Bergstable in news, we're learning a man reportedly suffered severe injuries after losing control of his motorcycle south of Underwood in the Otter Tail County area. According to the Otter Tail County Sheriff's Office, that crash took place in the 27,000 block of County Highway 35. Officials say the 45-year-old man from Dalton was the sole occupant of the motorcycle. Authorities say lost control and entered the ditch. The man was flown to a hospital in Fargo. Underwood Fire and Rescue, Ringdahl Ambulance, and the State Patrol, along with LifeLink, assisted at the scene. That crash does remain under investigation. And the Alexandria Police Department is reminding everyone that Community Night Out is tonight from 5 to 7 p.m. at City Park. Join the City of Alexandria, along with the Alexandria Police Department, Alexandria Fire Department, and other agencies for an evening of free food, games, music, and family fun. Alexandria Police Captain Kevin Gunther says there will be a lot of different agencies there this evening.
8: A lot of different city departments will be there also, so it's not just the police department. The fire department will be there. And then I would say somewhere when Corey Enberg took over, just because he's a really good planner, it got a lot larger where we do have a lot more community partners.
6: By the way, for more details on Community Night Out, go to the Alexandria Police Department's Facebook page. And the 105th Annual Resorters continues today. The Resorters Invitational Golf Tournament is the largest match play event conducted in the entire U.S. and the second longest running match play event in the nation. It is played annually at the Alexandria Golf Club. The Resorters began way back in 1921 and currently has nearly 600 golfers from 35 states. For more details on that, go to the website alexandriagolfclub.com. That's a look at your news. I'm Mark Anthony.
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11: For today, some patchy smoke to start. Otherwise, we'll have sunny to partly cloudy skies. High temperatures into the lower 70s. And for tonight, mostly clear, a low of 53. Full-on sunshine for midweek Wednesday, closer to the upper 70s for highs. And Thursday, warming up to 82. That's your latest forecast from the Weatherology Radio Network Weather Center. I'm meteorologist Michael Caro. Currently 56 degrees.
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I want to know the weirdest thing you've ever seen at school shopping. 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

The Alexandria Farmers Market runs today, 9 to noon at Big Ole Park here in Alexandria. You got pretty much the same stuff as Saturday, but on Tuesday.

0: It's wrapping up our ad-free 8 o'clock hat-trick of hits music block on our Tuesday. All right, it's time for Talk to Me Tuesday. This week is one of the biggest year. It's one of the biggest weeks of the year for back-to-school shopping. Obviously, we're just under a month before school gets underway here in the Lakes area. But I wanted to know, what's the funniest, weirdest, maybe craziest thing that you've seen up here on a back-to-school shopping list from your child or one of their teachers? You can give me a call or text, 320-762-3670. Good morning. Hey, what is the weirdest thing you've seen?
1: Okay, so this isn't, like, crazy or, like it's not a weird thing.
0: Okay.
1: I just thought it was a weird amount or, like, a crazy amount of something. So this year, my daughter is in fifth or sixth grade, and they wanted 100 page protectors. But,
0: oh,
1: like, why?
0: Interesting. Yeah, that is, that's a new one. I don't even know if I know what that is. Thanks for calling in. Good morning. What did they ask for?
2: Tennis rackets.
0: Tennis rackets?
2: Because they do tennis in gym, but they don't have enough tennis rackets for everybody to use them.
0: Okay.
2: So they were like, if you have spare tennis rackets or baseball bats or t-ball bats, bring them in.
0: Interesting. How was it a lot?
2: I was like, we don't have a tennis racket. Do we have to go buy a tennis racket? And Mom was like, well, we can go look to see how expensive they are. And they were really expensive.
0: Yeah.
2: And I was like, do I have to? Is it optional? But, of course, Mom already bought it, so I was confused. I was like, okay, do I carry this tennis racket in my book bag? Like, is that a normal thing that I got to bring it every day? I was confused.
0: Yeah, that is interesting. Did you end up using it and needing it?
2: I brought it to school, and I left it in my locker.
0: Oh, okay.
2: And it stayed there all year until it was time to clean out lockers. And my mom was mad because I had every coat known to man in my locker, including a tennis racket.
0: Interesting. Yeah, that doesn't seem to happen too much anymore. I don't remember a list having anything for like a gym class or anything like that. You know, having good shoes for gym, of course. But yeah, there was always an expensive calculator. That's really the only thing I remember. But let me know what you got this year. We've got some fun on the way coming up. Halsey, Noah Kahn. We're also going to chat with Parker's Prairie Fall Festival is coming up this weekend. So we're going to talk with Mike. He is the organizer of the Junior Legion State Baseball Tournament going on in Parker's Prairie this weekend.
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0: for today, some patchy smoke to start. Otherwise, we'll have sunny to partly cloudy skies, high temperatures into the lower 70s. Then for tonight, mostly clear, a low of 53. Full-on sunshine for midweek Wednesday, closer to the upper 70s for highs. And Thursday, warming up to 82. That's your latest forecast from the Weatherology Radio Network Weather Center. I'm meteorologist Michael Caro. Currently 56 degrees. I wanna be the first thing
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0: That's No Con on Z99.3. Right now it's 55 degrees in Alexandria. We've got a high of 71 on the way here today. A little bit of a cool front here on your Tuesday. 77 high tomorrow. And then Thursday it'll warm a little bit up. It's going to be, can I say perfect? 82. We got some sunshine as well on Thursday. Friday, 84. And some sunshine coming up too. So a great way to start our August. 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
6: For today, some patchy smoke to start. Otherwise, we'll have sunny to partly cloudy skies. High temperatures into the lower 70s. And for tonight, mostly clear, a low of 53. Full-on sunshine for midweek Wednesday, closer to the upper 70s for highs. And Thursday, warming up to 82. That's your latest forecast from the Weatherology Radio Network Weather Center. I'm meteorologist Michael Caro. Currently 56 degrees.
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0: Jelly Roll here on Z99.3. Well, we're joined along with Mike Arvidsson. Mike, how are we doing here today?
1: Doing good.
0: Mike, you are the organizer of the Junior Legion State Baseball Tournament. Tell us a little bit about your duties that you do.
1: Oh, I do a lot of different things. First of all, I guess I'm also the baseball coach, and kind of came up a few years ago. We had a good team, and we've always kind of thought about, you know, potentially hosting a state tournament. We've put a lot of work into our field over the last couple decades, and if you're going to host, you want to at least have a competitive team. So we kind of targeted this year's team as one of those teams, and it was like, all right, let's go for it. So.
0: Absolutely. And Parker's Prairie, I mean, that's a heck of a baseball team the last, as long as I remember. You guys have been having a great run here as of late.
1: Yeah, we've had a good decade here that we've really kind of put ourselves on the map. Spring season had a great regular season and came up short, made the guys pretty hungry. And then this last 2 weeks has been absolutely crazy trying to prepare to host a state tournament and then going on two playoff runs where our senior team upset a few teams, got into the state tournament last week down in Minnewaska and ended up finishing third. And then our junior team, you know, followed suit and they won their sub-state. So not did we only have our golden ticket to automatically be in it, but the boys earned it too for this weekend.
0: Oh, absolutely. So talking about hosting a little bit, the baseball field in Parker's Prairie, it's gotten some work over the years, work done, and it's a beautiful park. It always has been, but is that something that you guys prepared for going into knowing that you might have a chance to host?
1: That was something we just take a lot of pride in. You know, doing things right, the little things is what we always tell the boys, whether it's playing the game or taking care of the field. Pretty much every kid on the team knows how to take care of the field and what they need to do, duties after games, after practices, things like that. So just little by little teaching tradition, you know.
0: Absolutely. Well, let's talk about this week's festivities going on. Obviously, it's lined up perfectly with the 53rd Annual Fall Festival. Is that something that you were kind of planning or was that just a happy surprise?
1: No, we planned it.
0: Awesome.
1: A few years ago, we were fortunate enough to make the state tournament down in Granite Falls, and we got to be at the Fagan Air Museum for a banquet. And that's what the boys talk about is the experience there. And so when we were thinking about hosting, it was like, what can we do to give the kids a memorable experience outside of baseball? Because at the end of the day, it's really an event. It's something that they earned. It's a special trip. Lots of memories are going to be made. And for us, being a small town, we don't have a cool museum like that. But we do have our bull ride on Friday night that our town takes a lot of pride in. And so we partnered with the city and the fire department and the Fall Festival committee and just got everybody on board. So we're actually going to do our opening ceremony out at the bull ride where the kids will get to go out on into the arena, get announced. And then they'll get an event after, you know, sit there and watch it and enjoy the event.
0: Yeah, that's awesome. Yeah, and you'll be playing games. Will you have a game that Friday morning, afternoon, too?
1: With the uniqueness of this, we actually play Thursday night.
0: Okay,
1: the opening
0: yeah.
1: game, we play Sleepy Eye. And then the next three quarterfinal games will all be Friday morning, 9:30, 12. And 2:30, so that way everyone can get changed and get over to the bull ride for the festivities that evening.
0: Perfect. And then you're going to be having games throughout the weekend too. You've got the tournament going Saturday and Sunday, so you're part of the events going on at the Fall Festival, and that's going to be a lot of fun.
1: It should be. We're hoping for a good crowd like always, and then you bring in seven teams from across the state, and we're reaching all the corners. Like Ely's in it up in the northeast.

0: right on the home page. That shows you our logo and all the stuff. There's links there to watch the broadcast live. Stay up to date with the bracket. If they want to get bull ride tickets, they can sign up there, and then you got to come in and purchase them at the concession stand. Tournament photos, shirts, and links to our Facebook and Instagram are all on there. So
1: perfect. Well, Mike, I appreciate you talking with me here today, and I look forward to hearing more about the tournament as the week goes along. Again, Thursday is that first, it's the Division II Junior Legion State Baseball Tournament first game. So, you know, follow along there, and Mike, good luck.
0: All right, thank you.
1: All right, that's Mike Arvidsson, the organizer of Junior Legion State Baseball Tournament and coach. That will be going on at the 53rd Annual Fall Festival, going on August 7th through the 9th. That is starting. That's going on right now, but coming up here on Thursday, August 6th, is that first game.
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0: I'm sure you've heard some wild comparisons over the years. Well, Cleveland Browns football GM, he gives his best comparison ever, and it's pretty wild. That, and we're going to hear from Tom Holland talking about Spider-Man. That's all coming up. It's time for Entertainment Audio.
1: Production Vault Entertainment News.
0: Talks about Spider-Man, brand new day. He dishes on why this is the most emotionally connected version of Spider-Man.
2: Yeah, absolutely. And I think it's a really important one because it's, you know, in this digital age, it's so easy to shut off from the real world and spend so much time at home on your phone and just doom scroll. And for me, this movie represents the importance of community and friendship, and, you know, sometimes the bravest thing that you can do is ask for help.
0: Well, here's a wild comparison. Here's Cleveland Browns GM giving the NFL's best comparison ever.
3: Todd's awesome. I think Todd, the best way to describe him is he is old school discipline with new school relationships and football. And how many of you watch Landman? Any of you watch Landman here? Okay, so Todd, to me, he's like Billy Bob Thornton's character, Tommy Norris in Landman, where here's a guy who's highly intelligent, great critical thinking skills, great street savvy, rare problem solver, but he can also relate to the 21-year-old on the oil rig, the head of the drug cartel, or the billionaire financier in the office. That is Todd Monken, and that's like an incredible skill to have as a head coach.
0: Interesting. This makes sense why the Browns have had so much success over the year. Oh, wait, no. That's Entertainment Audio on Z99.3. Happy Tuesday. We've got your chart toppers in time coming up here at 9:05. We're going to go back to 2022 to see what the top song on the chart was then.
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14: For today, some patchy smoke to start. Otherwise, we'll have sunny to partly cloudy skies. High temperatures into the lower 70s. And for tonight, mostly clear, a low of 53. Full-on sunshine for midweek Wednesday, closer to the upper 70s for highs. And Thursday, warming up to 82. That's your latest forecast from the Weatherology Radio Network Weather Center. I'm meteorologist Michael Caro. Right now, it's 57.
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0: 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Chart Toppers in Time coming up here at 9:05. We've got a song that went nuclear. We're going to talk a little bit about that going back to 2022. Not too far away, but seems like forever ago. That's coming up at 9:05, but first your news.
1: In news today, a man reportedly suffered severe injuries after reportedly losing control of his motorcycle south of Underwood in Otter Tail County. Officials say that crash took place along County Highway 35. Officials say the 45-year-old man from Dalton was the sole occupant of the motorcycle. It was flown to Ascensia Hospital in Fargo. His current condition is not known. And a motorist has been injured after an Amtrak train hit a stalled vehicle in central Minnesota. WCCO is reporting the 62-year-old man from Randall's vehicle stalled on the tracks late last week in Randall. Authorities say the man exited the vehicle before the train hit it, but was struck by debris from the crash. He was airlifted to a hospital with injuries currently unknown. The incident does remain under investigation. And Republican candidate for Minnesota Governor Mike Lindell is being accused of violating campaign laws by handing out pillows to promote his candidacy. A complaint claims that the MyPillow CEO tossed pillows with the wording Mike Lindell for governor to bystanders during a July 4th parade in Delano. Lindell is being accused of violating Minnesota's Fair Campaign Practices Law, which bans giving something of monetary value to a person in order to induce or deter voting in a particular way. The candidate told WCCO-TV that the allegations in the complaint are false and the value of the pillows were actually less than $5 a piece. Said his team checked all the rules and did their due diligence before that parade. And that's a look at your news. I'm Mark Anthony.
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0: Let's go back to 2022. This song started as Lizzo's way of pulling herself out of a funk. She said she wrote it during a tough time, wanting a reminder that better days were ahead. The message was simple. Take a breath, shake it off, and get back to being yourself. Listeners connected with that feeling right away. The song took off on social media, became an anthem for people looking for a confidence boost, and even sparked conversations about making music and dance trends more accessible for everyone. And once it caught on, it didn't slow down. The song reached number one on the Billboard Hot 100 list, giving Lizzo another massive hit and one of the biggest songs of 2022. 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

Get on out to Community Night Out. It's going on tonight, 5 to 7 p.m. at Alexandria City Park. It's hosted by the Alexandria Police Department. It's a free, family-friendly event. You've got food, music, activities, entertainment, opportunities to connect with neighbors and community organizations.

0: dancing part.
1: Olivia Rodrigo says her mother once skipped her show to watch Korn perform.
2: My mom likes like so many crazy metal bands.
3: Actually, oh, really?
2: Yeah, which you would never guess just looking at her. But I headlined Lollapalooza last year, which was so awesome and such a dream of mine. But they have like headliners go at the same time. So like on this specific day, it was me and Korn headlining at the same time on like opposite stages. And everyone's like, oh, that's perfect. You know, the Olivia fans will go see Olivia. The Korn fans will go see Korn. You know, there's really no overlap, but there was one overlap, and it was my mom.
3: Your mom loves Korn.
2: My mom skipped my show to go see Korn.
3: Wow. We
1: can't be friends. Ariana Grande talks about maintaining a balance in her life.
0: It's a lot of work. You really have to take as much time as you do working on your performance and your music and promo and press and things like that, if not more, taking care of yourself and like talking to your friends and your family and remembering what's real and sort of just like putting things in perspective and worrying, making sure you're worrying about the right things. And you know, if things are upsetting you, make sure that your intention is correct. Like, why is this thing bothering me? Am I giving into my ego, or is this actually a real problem?
1: Is set to make a guest appearance in The Storm on Sesame Street. It's a new Sesame Workshop special that premieres on Netflix and PBS Kids today. Malone joins Michelle Buteyr in the special and will perform a little Help, which is a reimagined version of his song I Had Some Help with Morgan Wallen. Music News here on Z99.3. Happy Tuesday. We're going to have some fun here today. Coming up, more hits on the way on today's Hit Music.
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0: it up. Loving, I'm living, so we turning up. Yeah. We turning it up.
1: 57 degrees right now in Alexandria. 71 is going to be our high. A little windy, though. 13 mile an hour winds blowing from the northwest right now.

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1: BB Rexa, G-Eazy here on Z99.3. That's a wrap for me today. Thanks for chilling out with me on the C&D Grindin' Morning Show on your Tuesday. Come on back tomorrow. We're going to hear from Hillary Duff. She talks about Lizzie McGuire and how it became such a cultural phenomenon. That's coming up tomorrow when you wake up with me. Keep rocking that smile. It's your best look. Stay awesome. Go out there and make somebody's day a little brighter. Coming up next, we got Focus on the Family commentary with Jim Daly. Right now, it's time for some comedy. Jamie Lasso. She talks about margaritas versus tequila. Have a great rest of your Tuesday. It's hump day tomorrow. We'll talk then. Bye.
2: Oh, and in case I don't see you, good afternoon, good evening, and good night.
3: Yeah.
4: It's interesting. Sometimes someone asks you to go out for drinks, and based on what kind of drink, you can kind of figure out what kind of night you're going to have. You know what I mean? Like, you ever have somebody call you up to go, hey, you want to go out and drink margaritas? You start picturing the night in your head. Oh, my God, margaritas. It's going to be so much fun, right? We're going to drink them. Maybe I'll steal a hat from a wall and wear them around. Right? I don't know. Maybe we'll have some salsa. It's going to be hilarious. But isn't it weird that if somebody calls you up and they're like, hey, you want to go, we'll just drink tequila. Do you want to just drink shots of tequila? You start picturing a whole different night. Do you know what I mean? Like someone's ass is being shown bare in a bar. Right? Someone's punching a wall. Someone's being bailed out of jail at 3 o'clock in the morning. So the message there, don't forget your margarita mix, really is the message there.
5: The biblical story of David and Goliath has motivated people toward greatness for centuries because it challenges our definitions of true strength. One of the greatest David and Goliath stories in modern history involves a man named Benjamin Ferenz. In 1947, Benjamin was a 27-year-old lawyer who had never prosecuted a trial. His first assignment came after World War II when he was named chief prosecutor at Nuremberg, Germany. Historians still consider his case the biggest murder trial in history. On one side was Benjamin, a young, inexperienced lawyer. On the other side, the ultimate Goliath, 22 high-ranking Nazi officers accused of murdering over a million people. With the world watching, Benjamin stood strong, like David, with a pouch of stones and a slingshot. Using their own wartime records against them, Benjamin dismantled the defense. At the conclusion of the trial, all 22 officers were convicted. In the Bible, Goliath was stronger than David in every way but one, his faith. That's what ultimately handed David the victory. Faith is what will hand you the victory as well. Whether your Goliath is a marriage in crisis, a personal struggle, or a career setback, what matters most is not the size of your challenge, but the size of your heart and the depth of your dedication. For more to help you thrive, go to FocusOnTheFamily.com. I'm Jim Daly.
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Somber, back to Friends. Remember the 2015 video for Taylor Swift's Wildest Dreams, which starred Scott Eastwood? Well, he recently opened up about the experience, how it happened, and who didn't want him to do it. I'll tell you more coming up. This is Alex Morin, Fever Dream.

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0: Taylor Swift, I Knew It, I Knew You. On this week's episode of Dax Shepard's Armchair Expert Podcast, his guest is Scott Eastwood, the son of Clint Eastwood, and he talked about starring in Taylor Swift's 2015 video for Wildest Dreams, saying he was surprised when she personally reached out to him to be in the video, saying she just picked up the phone and called me. She called and I had no pre-warning. She was like, hey, this is Taylor Swift. And I'm like, okay, prove it. He also said that originally his agents were against him appearing in the video, telling him not to do it, but he disagreed and thought she was cool and that it was a cool idea. And he says he was intrigued by the creative behind the video mostly. 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
17: See weather. For today, some patchy smoke to start. Otherwise, we'll have sunny to partly cloudy skies. High temperatures into the lower 70s. And for tonight, mostly clear, a low of 53. Full-on sunshine for midweek Wednesday, closer to the upper 70s for highs. And Thursday, warming up to 82. That's your latest forecast from the Weatherology Radio Network Weather Center. I'm meteorologist Michael Caro. Currently 61 degrees.
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17: Look for sunny to partly cloudy skies for this afternoon with highs in the lower 70s. West to northwest winds 10 to 15. Then for tonight, mostly clear, a low of 53. Full-on sunshine for midweek Wednesday, closer to the upper 70s for highs. And Thursday, warming up to 82. That's your latest forecast from the Weatherology Radio Network Weather Center. I'm meteorologist Michael Caro. Currently, it's 63.

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0: Lil Nas X, That's What I Want. Have you ever wished you could own something that once personally belonged to Whitney Houston? Well, you've got that chance. There's a big auction coming up this month. I'll tell you more about it in just a bit. Here's Stella Lefty with Boston.
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0: Benson Boone, Time of My Life. 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
7: See weather. Look for sunny to partly cloudy skies for this afternoon with highs in the lower 70s. West to northwest winds 10 to 15. Then for tonight, mostly clear, a low of 53. Full-on sunshine for midweek Wednesday, closer to the upper 70s for highs. And Thursday, warming up to 82. That's your latest forecast from the Weatherology Radio Network Weather Center. I'm meteorologist Michael Caro. Currently 65 degrees.

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0: Ray, where is my husband? 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
9: Weather. Look for sunny to partly cloudy skies for this afternoon with highs in the lower 70s, west to northwest winds 10 to 15. And for tonight, mostly clear, a low of 53. Full-on sunshine for midweek Wednesday, closer to the upper 70s for highs. And Thursday, warming up to 82. That's your latest forecast from the Weatherology Radio Network Weather Center. I'm meteorologist Michael Caro. Currently 65 degrees.

0: Sabrina Carpenter with Taste. Congrats to Sabrina. Her album, Short and Sweet, just reached a milestone, spending 100 weeks on the Billboard 200 albums chart.
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1: First of all in news, we're learning a man reportedly suffered severe injuries after losing control of his motorcycle south of Underwood in the Otter Tail County area. According to the Otter Tail County Sheriff's Office, that crash took place in the 27,000 block of County Highway 35. Officials say the 45-year-old man from Dalton was the sole occupant of the motorcycle. Authorities say lost control and entered the ditch. The man was flown to a hospital in Fargo. Underwood Fire and Rescue, Ringdahl Ambulance, and the State Patrol, along with LifeLink, assisted at the scene. That crash does remain under investigation. And the Alexandria Police Department is reminding everyone that Community Night Out is tonight from 5 to 7 p.m. at City Park. Join the City of Alexandria, along with the Alexandria Police Department, Alexandria Fire Department, and other agencies for an evening of free food, games, music, and family fun. Alexandria Police Captain Kevin Gunther says there will be a lot of different agencies there this evening.
2: A lot of different city departments will be there also, so it's not just the police department, the fire department will be there. And then I would say somewhere when Corey Enberg took over, just because he's a really good planner, it got a lot larger where we do have a lot more community partners.
1: By the way, for more details on Community Night Out, go to the Alexandria Police Department's Facebook page. And the 105th Annual Resorters continues today. The Resorters Invitational Golf Tournament is the largest match play event conducted in the entire U.S. and the second longest running match play event in the nation. It is played annually at the Alexandria Golf Club. The Resorters began way back in 1921 and currently has nearly 600 golfers from 35 states. For more details on that, go to the website alexandriagolfclub.com. That's a look at your news. I'm Mark Anthony.
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7: Look for sunny to partly cloudy skies for this afternoon with highs in the lower 70s. West to northwest winds 10 to 15. Then for tonight, mostly clear, a low of 53. Full-on sunshine for midweek Wednesday, closer to the upper 70s for highs. And Thursday, warming up to 82. That's your latest forecast from the Weatherology Radio Network Weather Center. I'm meteorologist Michael Caro. Right now it's 68.

Taylor Swift, the fate of Ophelia. 1 month after their wedding, Travis Kelce has returned to work. We'll talk about that coming up. It's One Republic, Need Your Love.

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0: Tame Impala and Jenny with Dracula. A month after tying the knot with Taylor Swift at Madison Square Garden in New York City, Travis Kelce is back to work at training camp with the Kansas City Chiefs at Missouri Western State University in St. Joseph. He returns for his 14th NFL season, and he was spotted bringing back the tradition of El Travador, the mustache he is known for, and he has a fresh new buzz cut as well. New Heights even sharing a video of him and saying El Travador has returned. 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
4: Look for sunny to partly cloudy skies for this afternoon with highs in the lower 70s, west to northwest winds 10 to 15. And for tonight, mostly clear, a low of 53. Full-on sunshine for midweek Wednesday, closer to the upper 70s for highs. And Thursday, warming up to 82. That's your latest forecast from the Weatherology Radio Network Weather Center. I'm meteorologist Michael Caro. Right now at 68.
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it when you take control, even if you know that you don't want me. I'll let you play the

Looks like Post Malone's got a new collab, this time with Elmo and Friends on Sesame Street. The new Sesame Street special, Storm on Sesame Street, premiered yesterday on Netflix and PBS Kids. Here's Post Malone and Morgan Wallen. I had some help.

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15: Look for sunny to partly cloudy skies for this afternoon with highs in the lower 70s. West to northwest winds 10 to 15. And for tonight, mostly clear, a low of 53. Full-on sunshine for midweek Wednesday, closer to the upper 70s for highs. And Thursday, warming up to 82. That's your latest forecast from the Weatherology Radio Network Weather Center. I'm meteorologist Michael Caro. Right now at 66.

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0: 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I'm Kelsey Page, and I just want to say thanks for listening. It's because of you that I get to do this job I love, so thanks for choosing us.
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Last Animals, Heat Waves. I've got Zara Larsson on the way. She performed her biggest U.S. crowd ever last weekend. I'll tell you more about it coming up. Right now, it's the Backstreet Boys with Bottle Up.

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0: Zara Larsson, Midnight Sun. She kicked off her set at Lollapalooza in Chicago last Friday with that song, and she told the crowd that it was the largest U.S. audience she has ever played for. Now, for the record, they're estimating there were about 115,000 people at Lollapalooza each day in Grant Park for the four-day festival. Zara also ended up pulling a fan on stage and did a dance collaboration with them as well.
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7: Sunny and comfortable this afternoon, high of 71 degrees, winds out of the northwest at 5 to 15. Tonight, clear with a low temperature of 52. Wednesday, sunny, high of 77. Thursday, lots of sunshine and a high of 82 degrees. Friday, plenty of sun with a high of 84. And for Saturday, we'll see a chance of showers with a high temperature of 83. From the Weatherology Radio Network Weather Center, I'm meteorologist Ray Miller. Right now, it's 66.
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Ed Sheeran was recently fined by a court for failing to insure his classic Aston Martin while it was being restored and converted to an electric car. Now, in Ed's defense, he believed that the workshop's insurance covered it, and in his submission of a guilty plea, stated that the vehicle had been in the process of full restoration by Aston Workshop LTD since 2021 and had remained within their control at all times. Here's Shivers.

0: 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We've been certified as the number one hit music station and the winner of this year's All Your Favorite Songs Award. 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
1: 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That show has now been rescheduled for September 6th. He is performing tonight in Seattle.
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19: Sunny and comfortable this afternoon, high of 71 degrees, winds out of the northwest at 5 to 15. Tonight, clear with a low temperature of 52. Wednesday, sunny, high of 77. Thursday, lots of sunshine and a high of 82 degrees. Friday, plenty of sun with a high of 84. And for Saturday, we'll see a chance of showers with a high temperature of 83. From the Weatherology Radio Network Weather Center, I'm meteorologist Ray Miller. Right now, it's 66.
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That is Hozier. Okay, as we get closer and closer to the start of school, teachers working really hard to get the classroom ready. I've got a way for you to help the teachers. Coming up here in the next 10 minutes. How did

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0: Sunny and comfortable this afternoon. High of 71 degrees. Winds out of the northwest at 5 to 15. Tonight, clear with a low temperature of 52. Wednesday, sunny. High of 77. Thursday, lots of sunshine and a high of 82 degrees. Friday, plenty of sun with a high of 84. And for Saturday, we'll see a chance of showers with a high temperature of 83. From the Weatherology Radio Network Weather Center, I'm meteorologist Ray Miller. Right now, it's 66.
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0: to come up with a new snappy slogan. 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In the meantime, have another hit.
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1: That is Ed Sheeran. Ariana Grande just dropped a new album this past Friday. She's got a couple more dates left in her Eternal Sunshine tour, and then she's going to just drop out of public eye. Yeah, she's had enough of the online speculation about her health, her weight, and all that stuff. It's just too much for her, and I don't blame her. There's so many amazing things that we can get from the internet, but so much negativity as well. 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
19: Sunny and comfortable this afternoon. High of 71 degrees. Winds out of the northwest at 5 to 15. Tonight, clear with a low temperature of 52. Wednesday, sunny. High of 77. Thursday, lots of sunshine and a high of 82 degrees. Friday, plenty of sun with a high of 84. And for Saturday, we'll see a chance of showers with a high temperature of 83. From the Weatherology Radio Network Weather Center, I'm meteorologist Ray Miller. Right now, it's 66.
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0: 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Yeah, just dropped a new record this past Friday. 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

0: for my Facebook friend of the day today, I've got my friend Christine Headley. She said, my husband called on his way home from work to ask if I wanted a cheeseburger. I said I didn't. I would just have one bite of his. He brought me home my own cheeseburger. And I think this is why our marriage has lasted over 14 years now. There's just an unspoken code. 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Christine Headley, this is magnificent. My Facebook friend of the day today.
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18: Sunny and comfortable this afternoon, high of 71 degrees, winds out of the northwest at 5 to 15. Tonight, clear with a low temperature of 52. Wednesday, sunny, high of 77. Thursday, lots of sunshine and a high of 82 degrees. Friday, plenty of sun with a high of 84. And for Saturday, we'll see a chance of showers with a high temperature of 83. From the Weatherology Radio Network Weather Center, I'm meteorologist Ray Miller. Right now, it's 67.

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0: during the hot summertime months, critically important to keep yourself cool. Heat stroke, heat exhaustion, they're all very real issues this time of year. So scientists have come up with the top ways for us to cool ourselves down. Number one, drink lots of iced drinks, nice cool drinks, particularly water. Now, you know, sodas and Red Bulls and things like that are tasty, loaded with sugar, so not ideal, but the water's great. At number two, eat more ice cream. They also say when you go to bed, don't wear pajamas. Hubba hubba. Close the windows and curtains all day. Keep your indoors kind of isolated from all the heat outside. And also take ice cold showers. You know, looking at this list, we could have stopped at number two, eat more ice cream. Yeah, just end it there. Spend your day eating ice cream. You'll be nice and cool all day long and so fat and happy.
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17: Sunny and comfortable this afternoon. High of 71 degrees. Winds out of the northwest at 5 to 15. Tonight, clear with a low temperature of 52. Wednesday, sunny. High of 77. Thursday, lots of sunshine and a high of 82 degrees. Friday, plenty of sun with a high of 84. And for Saturday, we'll see a chance of showers with a high temperature of 83. From the Weatherology Radio Network Weather Center, I'm meteorologist Ray Miller. Right now, it's 67.
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From the most streamed movie in Netflix history, K-pop Demon Hunters. That's not a surprise, right? Your kids are still probably watching that a couple times a week during their summer vacation. Chuck D here, Olivia Rodrigo from her latest album, here's Drop Dead.

0: take this moment to thank your boss for playing us in your workplace. It's the best decision they've ever made. Besides hiring you, of course.
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0: This time of year, mosquitoes are a fact of life. I'm not happy about it, but it's just a thing. I understand they're an important part of the ecosystem. I don't like them, and neither does this professor at Auburn University. His name's John Beckman. He does a lot of work outside, and he's always wearing long-sleeve shirts, long pants in the summer, which, one, is annoying, and two, doesn't really work either because mosquitoes are able to penetrate somehow. He ends up getting bit a lot. So he got a grant for $800,000 to develop mosquito-proof clothing. And guess what? He's done it. That's right. He says the fabric that he uses has this knitting pattern that's really special, really unique. It's got this geometric structure. When a mosquito lands on it, it cannot penetrate it, cannot get its proboscis through to render us bitten. Yeah, so this guy, John Beckman, professor at Auburn University, I don't have any hesitation at all in calling you today's most awesome person on the planet Earth.
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miles dip down to about 51 tonight under clear skies, southwesterly winds 5 to 10 miles per hour. Ample sunshine expected tomorrow, highs level off around 77. Lows dip down to about 59 tomorrow night, partly cloudy skies. Daytime highs approaching 82 Thursday under mainly clear skies, 84 Friday. For the Weatherology Radio Network Weather Center, I'm meteorologist Laura Lockwood. Right now, 66.

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0: That is TLC, scrub-free since 1999. Chuck D here on this National Chocolate Chip Cookie Day. Is there anything more depressing when reaching for a chocolate chip cookie, taking a tasty bite into it only to realize it's actually oatmeal raisin? Ugh, when you get deceived like that, it's just criminal, right? Only chocolate chip cookies today. That's what I say.
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9: We are live on location at City Park here in Alexandria for the annual Community Night Out, thanks to the Alexandria Police Department. Joined along with, we got D-Mac. We're chilling out here at Community Park, and it's a lot of fun.
10: Yeah, not only the opportunity to enjoy a, you know, kind of picnic-style meal here for Community Night Out, but interacting with people in the community, mm-hmm. and that's always one of the fun things about this event. And a big thank you to Alexandria Police Department and the entire crew for allowing us to be here at Alexandria City Park tonight.
9: 5 to 7 here at City Park. It is hosted by the Alexandria Police Department, so come on out. We got swag here on our table.
10: Yeah, it's tough to believe, JP, that we're only 4 weeks away from mm-hmm. our first sports play-by-play broadcast. Now, that's going to be indoors across town at Alexandria Area High School, but we're glad to be outside underneath our tent, and we're going to be here for a little while, so come join us.
9: Yeah, soak in the summer while you can, because it's going to get cold real fast. I know that, so I'm enjoying this.
10: So, again, come on by. There's a lot of wonderful things going on, and again, free food as well. Who wouldn't pass up on an offer like that?
9: Absolutely. Yeah, you are invited. It's the Community Night Out, free of charge. Come on out.
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15: Lows dip down to about 51 tonight under clear skies. Southwesterly winds 5 to 10 miles per hour. Ample sunshine expected tomorrow. Highs level off around 77. Lows dip down to about 59 tomorrow night. Partly cloudy skies. Daytime highs approaching 82 Thursday under mainly clear skies. 84 Friday. For the Weatherology Radio Network Weather Center, I'm meteorologist Laura Lockwood. Currently 72.

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1: Location from Alexandria City Park for the annual community night out presented by the Alexandria Police Department. I am DMAC Dave McClurg. I've got JP joining us as well. And JP, I know it's our second year together here at City Park in Alexandria. And again, we had the threat of raindrops last year, maybe a threat of raindrops here off and on tonight, but still a lot of excitement going on with Community Night Out.
2: It is a lot of fun. I love seeing everybody in the community come together here. You got kids on the playground here at the beautiful City Park in Alexandria, and free chips, free hot dogs, and soda, along with water, of course. Stay hydrated here this summer.
1: And another neat thing is you get to visit with a lot of people with the Alexandria Police Department and other various community services. 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

0: Well, here we are in the hot summertime months. I think now is a perfect opportunity for us to talk about dehydration. I found some facts about dehydration, some things that we need to know, things our body is going through when we are dehydrated. Things like dehydration might not happen right away. I mean, you spend time outside on a hot day. When you go inside immediately, you're not going to be like, oh, goodness, I'm so dehydrated. No, it takes a little while, maybe hours later, your body's going to really feel the ramifications. So if you know you're going to be out in the heat doing strenuous activities, definitely hydrate prior to, the day before, definitely the day after. Just keep that water flowing this summer.
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7: 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If you've never been here, 118 City Park Road. No cost to you. I'm joined along with D-Mac Dave McClurg. You know him. You love him. He's the voice of the Alexandria Cardinals. We are on location for the second year in a row here at Community Night Out.
8: Yeah, it's neat. I always like being out in the community myself. Normally, it's covering games and everything, and we'll be doing that in about 4 weeks or so once the new school year gets underway. But we're delighted to be at Alexandria City Park tonight to celebrate Community Night Out. The Alexandria Police Department has presented Community Night Out for a number of years now. We thank everybody with the Alexandria Police Department for allowing us to come and be on location to celebrate with the community.
7: Yeah, and you get free hot dogs, free chips, free soda, water. 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
7: 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Come say hi. We are here. 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
16: Lows dip down to about 51 tonight under clear skies. Southwesterly winds 5 to 10 miles per hour. Ample sunshine expected tomorrow. Highs level off around 77. Lows dip down to about 59. Tomorrow night, partly cloudy skies. Daytime highs approaching 82 Thursday, under mainly clear skies. 84 Friday. From the Weatherology Radio Network Weather Center, I'm meteorologist Laura Lockwood. Right now, 78.

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0: That is Taylor Swift. Okay, remember back in 2004 when Oprah Winfrey gave every single person in her studio audience a car? You get a car! You get a car! Well, Zac Brown just upped the ante this past weekend at his show at Fenway Park. 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
9: We are live on location at City Park here in Alexandria for the annual Community Night Out, thanks to the Alexandria Police Department. Joined along with, we got D-Mac. We're chilling out here at Community Park, and it's a lot of fun.
10: Yeah, not only the opportunity to enjoy a, you know, kind of picnic-style meal here for Community Night Out, but interacting with people in the community, mm-hmm. and that's always one of the fun things about this event. And a big thank you to Alexandria Police Department and the entire crew for allowing us to be here at Alexandria City Park tonight.
9: 5 to 7 here at City Park. It is hosted by the Alexandria Police Department, so come on out. We got swag here on our table.
10: Yeah, it's tough to believe, JP, that we're only 4 weeks away from mm-hmm. our first sports play-by-play broadcast. Now, that's going to be indoors across town at Alexandria Area High School, but we're glad to be outside underneath our tent, and we're going to be here for a little while, so come join us.
9: Yeah, soak in the summer while you can, because it's going to get cold real fast. I know that, so I'm enjoying this.
10: So, again, come on by. There's a lot of wonderful things going on, and again, free food as well. Who wouldn't pass up on an offer like that?
9: Absolutely. Yeah, you are invited. It's the Community Night Out, free of charge. Come on out.
11: 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But come on. 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
17: Lows dip down to about 51 tonight under clear skies. Southwesterly winds 5 to 10 miles per hour. Ample sunshine expected tomorrow. Highs level off around 77. Lows dip down to about 59 tomorrow night. Partly cloudy skies. Daytime highs approaching 82 Thursday under mainly clear skies. 84 Friday. For the Weatherology Radio Network Weather Center, I'm meteorologist Laura Lockwood. Currently, it's 70 degrees.

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2: Hey, we're on location from Alexandria City Park for the annual community night out presented by the Alexandria Police Department. I am DMAC Dave McClurg. I've got JP joining us as well. And JP, I know it's our second year together here at City Park in Alexandria. And again, we had the threat of raindrops last year, maybe a threat of raindrops here off and on tonight, but still a lot of excitement going on with Community Night Out.
3: It is a lot of fun. I love seeing everybody in the community come together here. You got kids on the playground here at the beautiful City Park in Alexandria, and free chips, free hot dogs, and soda, along with water, of course. Stay hydrated here this summer.
2: And another neat thing is you get to visit with a lot of people with the Alexandria Police Department and other various community services. So it's not just a police thing interacting with the people in the community, but you've got EMT personnel, different fire department personnel. 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
3: Why not? That'll be a lot of fun. Yeah, City Park here in Alexandria, 5 to 7 p.m.
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Some celebrity birthdays today. Meghan Markle, 45 years old. Racing legend Jeff Gordon, 55. And former President of the United States of America, Barack Obama. Happy birthday, 65 today.

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0: For my Facebook friend of the day today, I've got my friend Christine Headley. 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I would just have one bite of his. He brought me home my own cheeseburger. And I think this is why our marriage has lasted over 14 years now. There's just an unspoken code. You know what your spouse wants. You know, even when they say they don't want it, you know deep down inside. Christine Headley, this is magnificent. 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
3: Live on location here at City Park in Alexandria. If you've never been here, 118 City Park Road. No cost to you. I'm joined along with D-Mac Dave McClurk. You know him. You love him. He's the voice of the Alexandria Cardinals. We are on location for the second year in a row here at Community Night Out.
4: Yeah, it's neat. I always like being out in the community myself. Normally, it's covering games and everything, and we'll be doing that in about 4 weeks or so once the new school year gets underway. But we're delighted to be at Alexandria City Park tonight to celebrate Community Night Out. The Alexandria Police Department has presented Community Night Out for a number of years now. We thank everybody with the Alexandria Police Department for allowing us to come and be on location to celebrate with the community.
3: Yeah, and you get free hot dogs, free chips, free soda, water. 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
4: 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So
3: 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Come say hi. 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
2: Lows dip down to about 51 tonight under clear skies. Southwesterly winds 5 to 10 miles per hour. Ample sunshine expected tomorrow. Highs level off around 77. Lows dip down to about 59 tomorrow night. Partly cloudy skies. Daytime highs approaching 82 Thursday under mainly clear skies. 84 Friday. For the Weatherology Radio Network Weather Center, I'm meteorologist Laura Lockwood. Currently, it's 70 degrees.
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0: When you go out to mow your lawn, do you think about it or do you just try to get it done? Because there's some lawn experts and they say that there are right ways to mow your lawn, things that you should do. Like, for example, don't cut your lawn too close to the ground. When you're done, each blade should be about 4 inches off the ground. That'll make your lawn healthier. Don't mow your lawn when it's wet. You probably experienced this in the past because, you know, it gets all clumpy. 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Don't hurry through the process. Take your time. A nice slow speed will help even out the cutting. And the big thing is, once you're done, make sure your mower's ready for the next go-around. Dump out all the clippings, maybe take a hose and rinse it out a little bit, sharpen up the blades a little, get it ready for that next time around.
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16: Lows dip down to about 51 tonight under clear skies. Southwesterly winds 5 to 10 miles per hour. Ample sunshine expected tomorrow. Highs level off around 77. Lows dip down to about 59 tomorrow night. Partly cloudy skies. Daytime highs approaching 82 Thursday under mainly clear skies. 84 Friday. For the Weatherology Radio Network Weather Center, I'm meteorologist Laura Lockwood. Currently, it's 70 degrees.
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